which we rely on to be strong, just to carry on, doing what we do best all day long. Well, best I guess just to keep Rick in check and make sure you watch every step that you take. Well,

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The afterworld. A world of never-ending happiness. You can always see the sun.

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Cause I'm the one begotten son and breaks the mold. Get a look and I'll appear on me. Style has never seen that makes you wanna grab and hold and squeeze real tight. Who's gonna be the one to save you from yourself? When you wanna take a bite, please, oh baby, please, you beg, you want, you say you got to get some caught up in the charm that I laid on thinking. Now there's nowhere to run, just another fish to pick the